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1: 1017 with Lauren Garcia, 21797 Avenue 152, possible 166.4. She's advising that Gina Meeks and Rogelio Nunez attacked her while she was at the river, flattened her tires, beat up her car, and she ran home to this address.

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I'll be 76 to 201 Balmoral Drive in Porterville to attempt to contact the other house. Dirty Charles, code 4. 10-4.

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0: Jeffrey.

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0: 373, right there.
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0: SI Medical, I'm route to 267 East Cedar in Early Mart. There was an 8-month-old that was choking, no longer choking, breathing. Fire medical are still responding. Do you want a unit to start?
1: Hey, affirm. Just take the welfare.
0: Also, the RP just canceled fire medical. Do we still want a unit to respond for a welfare check?
1: Hey, affirm.
0: 10-4, 30 Charles, copy. 267 East Cedar Rapids.
2: I copy, 76.
1: Morning, boy, unit to
0: take. 208, confirm it on.
1: Unit are sending.
0: 10-4.

0: 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Reporting he was bit by a stray dog. He's not requesting medical. Go forward to refer to animal control.
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0: 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However, they seem to share the same address, and the female lives upstairs. RP's advising she tampers with the water pipes and is stealing the electricity.

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1: RP is advising shots in the area of 22804 Avenue 112. Advising, believes bullets are going over his residence, possibly coming from the south. Nothing is seen, it's heard only.

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0: out with the... What?
1: Yeah, I'm budging out with 28th and Empire. And there were multiple units. Do you know what's one that's in a place?
0: Vice, including the one we're at, the residence where we identify the shots are coming from, we're close for it. Shots were being fired from in their code 4.
1: Affirm.
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1: Cynthia, 187 South Westwood, apartment number 132, advising juvenile Lena Saladeras, born in 2012, was being combative with ERP, took off walking. She is now back in the apartment trying to barricade herself in a bedroom. No weapons, and she does have some mental health issues.

Northwest 21, we're going to be 26 to the off-speed address.

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2721, boy. Copy, cat comments. We'll be sending a report, I'll be 76 to the 273.6. 10-4.

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1: Go ahead.
0: There should be no Whipple area. I have you 166 and road 166. A blue Honda Civic occupied by four driving around the area, yelling gang related comments to passerby.
1: 76.
2: Boy, Charles, same traffic. In the back, 20 boy.
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1: 20 Adam, same traffic.
0: Six, seven, four, go ahead.

Measured all unit stations, BUL, CHP, failure deal. It's going to be westbound on Avenue 96 from Road 224. Westbound 96 from Road 224. It's a blue Honda. One is it ran a stop sign. Tribute 1 is to be en route. But I say it's clear at 2056.

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1: Camp Orange, be advised, they just canceled due to vehicle blocking out. You could see if they still want you to continue.
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0: 21 Way. Can I get a case number?
1: Boyer, case number is 56062.
0: Westside 21,
1: Boyer, case number 56062. 56062.
0: We're going to continue to check the area. It sounds like CHP wants us to do that.
1: 10-4.

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I'm going to do an attempt to contact at 16153, 192 for the male subject on my call.

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0: 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S7 Sam Boy Henry 157.
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0: 24 11 at 1037. Possible vehicle. That's the description. I'll be on Avenue 167 and Monroe Road.
1: Copy, 167 and Monroe Road.
0: California 7, Zebra Isle Mary 829.
1: Temper. Temper. Break 20 Charles, plate comes back clear, expired 414 of 2605 Honda to Ajobi Costa or Monica Beltran out of Porterville.

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0: Hey, regarding your previous 602 on Avenue 208, the RP is requesting an area check in the 21.
1: 20 Adam, I copy. I'll be 76.

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677. Code 4, the juvenile's left on the hold. Transported to Kuya. I'll be 10-8 with the report. Loading in. 10-4.

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0: 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Dirty Charles, clear current 04 Toyota, release to last Escalante. Out of early mark.
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0: South Almond, Avenue 76, California 8, Lincoln, John, Edward 944.

0: confirm you're on that 99 southbound?
1: Negative. Diagonal 130B, southbound.
0: Jam 4.

0: 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I'll be sending no report.
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1: 20 Adam.
0: The address is going to be 24390 Road 208, not Avenue 208.
1: Affirm. It doesn't take in the system as 208, it's going to be Poplar. But you're at the correct location now.
0: Copy, thank you.

0: Negative contact. I'll need to meet with the report.
1: Toronto Boy 10-4.

0: 28 Boulevard, say traffic. Good. 20 Boy and 21 Boy to back. 16459 Reed Avenue. 16459 Reed. 1017 with David Ramirez. He served his brother a 90-day move-out order, and he was supposed to be out by noon today. And he's saying the brother, RJ Ramirez, is on the property in the backyard. Possibly has a bonfire going. He is known to use H&S, possibly as recent as this afternoon, and possibly has access to knives and screwdrivers.
1: Copy.
2: 21, boy, I'm back. Code 4, negative on any vehicles. I'll be 76 to the call 440.
0: 10-4.

0: 20 boy. Did you attempt the 21 year RP?
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0: Kip 4.

0: point of way in, point there.
1: Ten-4, with info provided, and the subject's name is Robert. He's Co-30 Local Clearance, the ICS rep, and we have prior contacts with him at the address, but nothing further.

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1: 20 Charles, 10-4.
0: Westhead, 20 point subject, left the area, units are 10-8.
1: 10-4.
0: Last unit.

0: Sam. I believe it was 20 Charles Alizard. Kipper, thank you.
1: Toyota Boy, copy. Charles Transfer, specifically home the area.
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0: 674, it's the 328 South Harbor Apartments. RP is 10-5, if I saw about 8 teenage males, all wearing black outside of the complex. And the RP son believes he heard shots. The RP did not request an area check.
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0: 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No signs of distress seen or heard in the area.
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0: Yosemite to you, Russia. 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
0: It's going to be 10990 Angiola Drive in Corcoran. 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
1: 10-4-3, 21 Boulevard, State Traffic.

0: 1 Boy Bay, see traffic. Around 20776 Cheney Drive in Richgrove. Two subjects on foot. 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

0: 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Should be on a 2020 Toyota. It's out of early mark.
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Liz USA traffic. Let's give you the fast trip, 195 West Hermosa. RPU's 10-5 advising there is a white female adult. Appears to be hitting a young female inside of a vehicle. It's an older model black Honda.

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0: 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Will you say on any subjects mentioned in the description? I'll be sending a report.
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I'm going to be on road 208 Avenue 40, license plate 9 Nora, John, yellow 636.

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0: Armstrong and Lane Avenue, California 5, Zebra, Zebra Sam 971.
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0: 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He was just on a phone call. He left the scene. I'll be sending a report.
1: 10-4.
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1: Dirty Charles, 10-4.

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0: Dave, the alarm company was still pending an RP.
1: 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We're still checking.
0: 10-4.

0: 24, we're on a situation with an interview.
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0: Vice 21, were we able to contact the owner of the property?

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1: 10-4. Boy, I'm on with ERP. Where's the hole that you located?
2: The hole is located on the east corner set entrance.
1: 10-4.

0: 21 Boy Racer.
1: 21 Boy.
0: The RP checked the cameras. He believes it was left open in error. If that changes, he'll give us a call back next time they're at the property. Believes the C train was left open by an employee on accident. He is going to give us a call back if he notices anything is missing next time they're at the property.
1: 10-4, we'll be 10-8 in our report.

Westside David 69, 10-8, no report. 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

0: 30 Charles, West Side, copy, and honorable the Alpo School.
1: 30 Charles.
0: Audible alarm, Alpo School, 5313 Route 39. It's a shop roll-up motion with an RP pending.
1: 10476.

Lindsay, they say copy traffic. Alarm at the Valley Healthcare Center, 252 Highway 65, to back door area activation. RP is pending.

6715 Avenue 140. RP's vehicle arm went off and the dogs were barking. Nothing else was heard or seen. RP's requesting an area check.

0: Sierra is your ascent. Five medical route to 246 06 Avenue 200. RP's an Uber driver. He's got a what appears to be a 20-year-old male in the vehicle, passed out, unknown at breathing. He doesn't want to touch him.
1: Sinclair, let's request.
0: 10-4.

272, right there. Fire medical responding to that medical aid on 200 for cardiac arrest due to them not being able to confirm if he's breathing. And did you want me to start 20 items of that?

I copy 20, I'm in 20 and boy. 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And just re-advise, PCAD just called advising they started CPR now.

0: I have a vehicle in front of me that's swerving, possible drunk driver.
1: What location and are you playing at 10:30?
0: I'm Highway 65, just south from 200. It's going to be 9 Nora Tom X-ray 557.
1: A vehicle's clear current 2004 Honda west of Ruiz Ortega to Geneva. Just confirming it was at 10:38.
0: Negative.

0: 20 at him, 2-7, you can clear from that. It looks like it's code 4 and do that 1038.
1: 20 out of my copy. Dispatch is going to be a 1038.
2: I copy, and I have your location. 2-7, did you want 24 to 1022 on the medical aid there, code 4?
1: Yeah,
2: sorry, 1022, my last fire is requesting that unit continue. The subject may not cooperative.

Tony Adam, code 4. Copy, go fire.

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0: 326. Northbound 99 at Avenue 144, commercial Ford Union Tom 2749.
1: 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How to beat yourself.

0: 20 boys, I tell you. Copy a suspicious person. RP's 10-5, advising there's a white male adult left and wearing white shirt, blue jeans, walking around the neighborhood. 19040 Avenue 146. 19040 Avenue 146.
1: So.
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0: Lynn Dubai Celia, copy of 415 Purple. It's going to be a family disturbance at 134 Lindero Avenue, 134 Lindero. The address is Curb Rapid. It's 14 meters. The RP advised that her brother threw beer at her after they were arguing. The RP disconnected and didn't answer when we called back.
1: Do you have his truth for them?

0: 670. There's an additional call. The phone number is matching the address, 10-5 Lizelle.
1: Definitely.

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Southbound.

0: 670, additional information. RP is now advising that she's leaving and no longer wants you contact.
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0: 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Looks like the code 32 Mary clearance here.
1: 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Charlie is sending airport.
0: 10-4.

0: 140 vai sair. Boy, copy objective welfare. It's going to be Avenue 95 and Road 224. Correction, east of Road 224. RMP was a passerby advising a white male adult last seen possibly wearing a dark shirt and a white truck. On the side of the road appeared to be slumped over on the door. It's going to be Avenue 95 east of Road 224.
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0: It's going to be on Avenue 24 and Road 104. RP is Jesus Herrera. She's advising that over $1,000 worth of copper wire was taken from the irrigation pump sometime last night. And I'd be standing by in a silver tube sink pickup at the ETA at 10 minutes.
1: Copy, sir.
0: Two Sam 82, were you able to copy?
1: I'm about to say 2 Sam, I copy.

0: 19343 after 144. Teach us en route to the 78 rolls now, not waking up, possibly not breathing.
1: Alright, copy, break 2-10, copy.

0: 25 Isaiah, they've corrected the address now. 19210 Wilson Lane. 19210 Wilson Lane. Also, they confirmed the father's not breathing.
1: Copy, I'll be code from Plano and 190.
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0: Westphalia, David 41.
1: David 41, go ahead.
0: Westphalia, David 41. I'm 1041. I'll be 10-6 at the Portable Courthouse.
2: I'll be 76 to South County with a mile 95.

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356 West Honolulu Street, Unit 3. 1017 with Joyce. She's in space 3 if I think her bike was stolen from her yard. Unknown value of the bike.

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0: ahead. 415, verbal only. Parties were separated. Civil issue was provided against 10-8, no report.

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0: Lasciate stare.
1: Northbound Highway 99, just south of Avenue 144, 9 X-ray Lincoln, entering 107.

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0: 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Myself and 655 will be back at it. 530 West Hermosa, phase 25. 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
0: sir. Copy, Chad Connors, will be 10-8, no report.
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0: 670, RP's calling from 197 Linda Vista Drive, 197 Linda Vista Drive. He's advising, east of the residence, there's a newer gray Toyota that doesn't appear to be occupied. Has tinted windows and approximately 400 yards east of the address. 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It's coming back clear and valid to a 2021 Toyota out of Bakersfield.

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0: 30 Adam, I say it.
1: 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A copy of the program, right?
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0: Copy, let me change the 6. That 20 is coming back clear, valid 2010 Mercedes out of Portobello, Oscar Rodriguez, first of Angel.

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2: 76-1571 West, median circle, City of Waterville. I know this is median from DPD.
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0: Watch 30 Adam. Subject was transported to the Delano Hospital. Family was contacted attending Norfolk.
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0: 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It looks like there's multiple firearms registered to him. I attached it to your phone.
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0: 20 Adam, go ahead.
1: 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Looks like it's involved in the team.
0: Ten four.

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I'm just confirming the plate is 6 Robert Adam X-ray 569. If so, it's coming back clear, valid, to 2011 Toyota at a Farmersville after Corral.

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0: Can you advise of your unit number, please?
1: 223.
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0: 72 West Lane.
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0: we have appendix TA, Avenue 256 and Road 216. It's a great pickup that TA'd into a pole, partially blocking the roadway, unknown if medical is needed. Did you want me to send a unit?
1: Zephyr.
0: Did you copy?
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0: 10-4, copy.
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0: 6.
1: White Charlie 1428. 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
0: 6 Charles, is code Marlin, he's having 6 in the T on this version.
1: 10-4.
2: My side, the Charles. 4 switch in.
1: 30 Charles, 10-4. My side, 1428. I'll be at 24639 Avenue 196, Strathmore. 10-4.

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1: 32 Victor, go ahead.
0: Lava Patrol, check of the Alpha Park. And show me en route to headquarters.
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1: 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Farmersville talked to a family member, and they'll be waiting for a 21 by you.
0: Copy.

0: 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I'll be 10-8.
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3: 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We are a 46 on 45.

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I saw you, David. 33. Got clear and valid to a 1987 Toyota out of Mid Pines. 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
0: 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He's on the lobby for a ticket sign-off.
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0: 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I'll be 10-8.

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0: 445 West Street.
1: Ten four.
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1: Kemudian.
0: Adam, it's going to be a 211 that occurred at noon today. RP is standing by Avenue 200 and correction, Avenue 200 and California 65. RP is Jake Duffin. He's advising his employee was held up at gunpoint. Suspect took his money and phone. The suspect was on foot. No vehicle was seen. Pedro's phone number. Correction, Pedro's phone is still pinging.
1: Tony Adam coming.

0: 30 at Adams Symphony.
1: Charles, did you copy? West 72 semi, copy. Give him a code 8 for now. Break 21 boy, start towards him.
0: Copy, coming. The drive the same passenger late bound to the rear of the residence. Right, he just went to the south.
2: Cody, channel one for the 30 Adam. 30 Adam,
0: what's up?
2: License plate. Your residence.

0: Center 20 and below. What's 30 at him? 20. Lake Center's big buddy.
1: 50 at 30 at him. 75 Terrabella Avenue. Across from the apartments. They have a second subject detained. One still outstanding.
2: Copy. Two detained or one subject outstanding.
1: Hispanic male adult. Black shirt, black shorts, black hat.
2: Copy. Hispanic male adult. Black shirt, black shorts, black hat.
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21 Boy and 30 Charles Lafayette. Did you guys copy the updated location, 838 East Arabella? Sorry, Adam. So you played comes back clear but expired as of May of this year to 2001 Ford pickup to Alaska Gonzalez out of Avenel.

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0: What's that, 30 Adam?
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0: The back neighbor stated he went north, bound through his yard.
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0: Hey,

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1: Just for info, the release of liability comes back to Huerta Antonio out of Tarabella at 838 East Tarabella.

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0: Can you take Pony Charles with you? It looks like it's pinging in the encampment behind the packing house.
1: Copy. 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

Lincoln 427. Looks like it's moving. It's directly east of where you left me at, over by the other end of the orchard to the east.

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1: 1022 is on the call comments. 76 to South County with the Mount 95 issue, case number for 1466.
0: Copy that. Case number 056255, 056255, and I'll put you in route.

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Copy, suspicious search. 670, it's going to be at the Vitapax, 355 South Harvard Avenue, 1017 with Abram. He's an employee. He's advising that a truck driver arrived, and RFP's saying he can't walk straight. He believes he's under the influence of something. He's driving a semi-truck.

It's going to be a white semi with a logo of Rock Solid. Affirmative. The subject is a male Hispanic. He's last seen wearing a white shirt, yellow shorts, and sandals. The RP is also advising that he closed the gate to the business because the male was trying to leave.

0: 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It's coming back record not on file.
1: It's going to be an Indiana fleet, 3916042.
0: Copy, let me run it with that state. Stand by.

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0: 20 Boy, can you break and copy the pending check to welfare?
1: Go ahead.
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0: QSAM.
1: QSAM, go ahead.
0: Yeah, I copy incident 291. Can you pass that along to CHP and clear it?
1: Chopper.
0: I said 30 Adam.
1: 30 Adam, go ahead.
0: Complete 10-8, you're out to the 459.
1: Chopper.

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0: I don't know if there's injuries. CHP's en route to the 190 and road 224.

0: 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Copy.
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0: Zima was put forward, you can do my call for now. I'm the closest to FTA, I'll be from 65 and Olive.
1: 20 boy, I copy 65 and Olive.

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0: 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He's advising that his power box tripped to his electricity. It's off now, and he wants to make access on his neighbor's property. He wants to know if it's code 4 to do so. They're not home.
1: If you can advise fire and clearing, that's where requested.
2: I said Twin Boy. 23, Chief Peace 23, as well as fire.
0: 20 Boy, I copy.
1: Go ahead.
0: Can you give the RP a 21? He just wants to know if it's okay if he accesses their property since they're not home.
1: I'll give me a 21.

Ground Control. Go ahead. I'm UTO in this area. Anywhere else you want me to check? Negative. Thank you for the assistance. 10-4, you're welcome.

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0: 30, and I'm in Food Help. She did advise that it was going to be some type of dirt drive, and you would see some wood chips, and you would take that road all the way to the end to where they are at. They're not visible from the roadway. I am calling to see if somebody can come out to the location and then guide you back in.
1: That's 10-4, thank you.

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0: 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All faction 180 over. 76 PD for processing.
1: When you have a chance, can you copy the 1521 is for you?

0: 5-4. 30 Adam, issue me your additional case number.
1: Temple, what's the nature?

Mike, to the MI, copy. 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

0: 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Copy, can I call my 72 in Norfolk?
1: 10-4.
2: 32-3, yeah.
0: Go for 30 shots.
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20 Charles. I copy 9 Charles David Frank 321. Coming back to an 04 Hyundai to a Alaska Torres out of Turlock. Correction with a release of liability to Alaska Cervantes.

You can clear that medical aid unless they request us, and then you can clear that.

0: Let's go, 30 out.
1: 30 out, I'm back.
0: 14, 76 to an address. It's Arabella. Automated 126.

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1: Temple. Break 30 out of my copy. 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
1: Copy, I'll be
0: 10-4.
1: Yeah, 30 out.
0: 30 out, I'm good.
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0: 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I copied you're en route to South Jenny. Can you send in what it was for?
1: Regarding my 449.

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